the edge of his porch, the days were short and the father was gone. There was no one in the town and no one in the field. This dusty barren land had given all it could yield.

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0: Say less. Olive.
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prayed about the crop residue. 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

0: Studio Gauns Verbittokämmern an alle San Herwesen. Ja, ganz genau, der Ram gungtet her Glick amt Ringregen.
1: Remember that time we were just kicking, when nothing had changed, nothing was really different.

You know what this is. And you know what to do. I'm gonna need you to get on up.

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1: 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And I didn't expect it would get so many good results so far. thank you so much. We're kicking off this week's show with Mad Facts tomorrow, and of course we're listening to Free Summers later on in this hour. Let's go.